0: You love them. We play them.
1: I'm Benson Boone.
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0: Scooter Braun is commenting on the whole Taylor Swift situation. As a quick reminder, when Big Machine Records owned all of the Taylor Swift masters,
1: right?
0: Supposedly, she wasn't given the option to purchase them back. He was attempting to purchase them.
1: Yes.
0: He did, I think, with, what was it, Big Hits or
1: Hybe or whatever.
0: Yeah. Purchased them. Here's him commenting on Taylor.
2: I don't know Taylor Swift. I think I've met her in my life 3 times. I have never had a substantial conversation with her in my life.
0: He's basically saying, like, hey, it was nothing personal to Taylor.
1: Right.
0: There was just no conversation set. Like, a lot of people, I think, really tried to create this narrative that because he was Justin Bieber's guy or Kanye's guy or whatever, there was this bigger fight going on.
1: Yeah.
0: I'm not a Scooter Braun fan at all.
1: Right, right.
0: But, I mean, I truly do believe that, like, yeah, it was probably just business and he never actually talked to her.
1: There was one point where he went on to say that, like, you really got to love somebody's music and what they do to want to buy a collection outright. Yeah. So
0: he said, know. Like, you know, there's a mutual respect there. Right. But, like, people, they inferred what was happening.
1: Right.
0: He had nothing but respect for Taylor.
3: Yeah.
0: He's also probably just trying to get a podcast clip.
3: I don't know if he like loves her, but whatever.
0: Yeah. He owns the master. I think he sold them all since, but Taylor's versions went above and beyond. So it doesn't really matter at this point.
3: Yeah.

0: Everybody thought Charlie XCX was going to go rock because she said she's put out a rock song and rock music.
1: Right.
0: But that was really just the single she put out. So hang on, let's run it back. Your XYZ ENT Entertainment Report, all brought to you by Eggland's Best. Yeah, this is her most recent track if you haven't heard it yet.

0: Okay.
1: So me personally, I'm excited.
0: Okay. Yeah, I'm glad you're excited. I just want to be clear. I don't think she's making a rock album.
2: No,
0: I think that one song was about that. But everyone was like, oh, she's giving up Brett and the clubs for rock music. And I'm like, I think she just made a song called rock music.
2: Yes, yeah. That's exactly what it was.
1: So the album's called Music, Fashion, Film. It's coming out July 24th.
2: Right.
1: It's 11 songs. It's only like half an hour.
2: Okay.
1: So it's just kind of like a, I don't know. I feel like it'll be, I know she said she was like, I'm never doing another Brat, whatever.
2: Da-da-da. Sure, sure.
1: I wasn't really sure what that meant. Now I kind of understand what that means. I feel like it's just a smaller project, but I think it's still going to be, I think the girls are going to love it.
2: I think everybody loves Charlie XCX, and I think there's a lot of pressure on her to do, if not another Brat, something as big as that.
1: Yeah.
2: And she just needs a palate cleanser.
1: Sure.
2: To just get out something else so she doesn't feel the pressure post Brat.
1: Okay.
0: I need a pause. I don't think I've ever encountered someone measure an album length in time. Like Audrey was, I'm not even taking a shot. That's such a curious way to look at it.
1: What do you mean?
0: Like, you said it's like a 30-minute long album, and I don't know that I've ever heard someone measure an album by being like, oh yeah, it's a 45-minute album.
2: You can get over it in a half hour.
1: This is because she like posted this on Instagram. It's 11 songs, 30 minutes, 5 seconds.
0: Oh, she said that.
2: Oh, okay, got
1: you. Love you, XX. Like, so that's,
0: yeah, I mean,
1: like,
0: I'm just removing Audrey from the target, but still, like, it's just a curious way to put that. Also, July 24th, 2001, that's when NSYNC's Celebrity album came out. That's okay.
2: That's so crazy.
1: Oh my God.
0: So July 24th, 2026, we have Music, Fashion, Film from Charlie XCX, your XYZ E&T Entertainment Report, all brought to you by Eggland's Best.
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0: the wild things are, Eric would know about.
1: I guess if you read places anything, go, right? Seven Husbands of Evelyn Hugo, it's written by Taylor Jenkins Reid. I didn't know that Anna Kendrick was a director, but I guess she directed The Woman of the Hour for Netflix.
2: Yeah.
1: So now this is her second film.
2: Oh, cool.
1: Nice. There's no release date yet, but it has been confirmed also with Netflix. Okay. They're scooping her back up again. So
3: if you love The Seven Husbands of Evelyn Hugo.
1: It was so popular.
3: It's a big classic.
2: Book. It's a big book.
3: I'm not disagreeing with that. I just don't know books.
2: XYZ.
0: And he's proud.

0: 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My mom joining the show to provide her perspective. You took a breath. Were you going to say something?
1: I was going to say, I've been back on the Tikitaka and I found some new trends.
2: Okay.
3: It's TikTok.
1: I call it Tikitaka.
0: New trends meaning dance moves?
1: No, this time it's food related. Okay. I thought y'all would be excited about that.
2: I'm excited.
3: I'm sorry, Eric. You are so sick of her.
0: I was just with her at Disney. So, like, I love you, Mom, but, like, yeah. All right.
3: Okay, my bad.
0: Food trends with Mom's hot take coming up next on XYZ. Hang on.

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0: XYZ Throwback is coming up on the way every single week. Producer Audrey grabs songs from years that she barely remembers because she was like eight.
1: What?
0: What?
2: Producer Audrey pulls songs that she barely remembers.
1: Because we're sick of you. Because we're sick of you.
0: We're tired of your antics.
2: Okay,
0: let me set this up. XYZ Throwback, it's three songs. They all came out in the same year. We just got to guess what year that was, right? We'll hear a little bit of each. XYZ Throwback, Jordan and I playing for you at home. It's coming up next.

0: same year, and it probably charted or were some version of popular songs. They're supposed to be, at least, Audrey. Audrey pulled
1: they
0: them.
1: Are.
0: Jordan and I are going to hear them along with you and guess and play for you at home, but play along, please, as well. Let's jump in. I can get a chance to guess after each song. So song number one.
2: Audrey, I hate you so much.
0: Animals? Martin Garrix? I hate that this is the part that you grabbed. Like, you didn't grab the part where they say animals.
1: No. Didn't. I thought I would stump you harder than that.
0: No.
3: Oh,
0: I
3: mean, animals, Martin Garrix.
4: Okay. Do you have a guess, Eric?
0: I have a pretty good idea.
4: Okay. I'm not circling. Gonna, I'm not gonna guess. Yeah. I need another song. Okay.
1: Little Sarah
0: Bareilles. Sarah
4: Bareilles? Oh my God. That she actually
0: might be,
4: threw me
0: she
4: off.
0: Might be coming by the studio in a couple weeks. I don't know. I told you guys that. Yeah.
1: Oh my God.
0: I would never have guessed that Sarah Bareilles and Martin Garrix Animals came out in the same year.
4: Now I'm thrown off.
1: Oh, believe it.
0: Yeah. Because in my head, that song came out in like 2004.
4: Right.
0: Okay. I know it didn't. But
4: No. I think I need one more song. I need one more.
1: Okay, here's your last song.
4: 2010.
0: You can't stop. Wow, I can't believe that Animals would have been that early.
4: Yeah, same.
0: But I know Miley. It's probably 2010. I think Jordan's right. Okay. I'm going to say 20. It's either 2009 or 2011. I'm going to say 2009 just for... You know, devil's advocate.
1: Okay, you guys are both incredibly wrong. It was 2013.
4: What?
0: Was it really?
4: Are you serious?
1: Yeah, 2013.
0: Was it really?
1: Yeah.
4: Oh, my God.
1: I'm actually surprised that you got that so wrong. No offense.
4: I hate you.
1: Well, 2013, okay. Like, those are incredibly different eras
0: of music. Audrey, pause. When there's, you can't just say something like that and then say no offense. It doesn't remove the offense.
4: That was incredibly offensive.
1: That they're like,
0: I can't believe you guys suck at this.
1: No, they're just very different eras of music. You know what I mean?
0: Yeah.
4: But you also said we suck.
1: This is like Arctic Monkeys. Like, that's the same.
4: Don't do this. I'm older than you.
1: Okay.
0: Also, the Sarah Bareilles thing just really threw
4: me really
0: off.
4: Like, I was like, wow, she picked a really good group of songs. I'm right. And then you were like, you're so wrong. I loved you, and then I hated you in seconds.
1: I'm sorry. Right.
0: What was it, 2013? Martin Garrix, wow. Animals, Sarah Bareilles, Brave, and what was the other one? Miley Cyrus, Can't Stop?
1: Yeah, we can't stop.
0: All right. Mad at that. XYZ Throwback. 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

0: Phoebe Bridgers is doing a very admirable thing, but a very confusing thing.
1: Sure, yes. So
0: all of the headlines say that she's a major artist, if you don't know who she is, but she's playing Madison Square Garden.
2: Yeah.
0: After doing a series of small intimate shows. There's a caveat. You can't bring your phone into the show. Can't be on no recording devices.
1: Mm-hmm. No.
0: Also, it's only going to cost you $1 to get in there. If you win a ticket.
1: If you win the raffle.
0: Yeah.
1: Yes.
0: Now, this was basically saying, hey, all the proceeds are then going to go on to benefit the Community Justice Exchange's Immigration Bond Freedom Fund.
1: Yes.
0: It's a very long name.
2: Yeah.
0: But in my head, I'm like, okay, so only $33,000 basically, or whatever like the cap is at Madison.
2: Sure, yeah.
0: No, this is being phrased weird. If you pay $1 to enter the raffle, basically,
1: yes. Mm-hmm.
0: All of that money is getting donated once she recoups, you know, stage costs and stuff.
1: Sure.
0: So she's doing a free show. You're entering for the chance to be there for
1: right, but because of that, that means that 50, 70, 100,000 people
0: sure.
1: could all donate $1.
0: Yeah.
1: So it would essentially be more. That just doesn't guarantee your chance of ticket.
0: Sure. Clunky.
1: Yeah, yeah, a lot
0: Clunky.
1: Was going on there. A lot was going
2: my
1: on.
2: My brain.
0: Hey, and donate $1 for your chance to go to a free Phoebe Bridgers
1: yes,
0: show.
1: Yes.
0: I feel like that would have been
2: right.
0: so much
1: up right there.
2: Right.

0: McDonald's is making kind of a Happy Meal for adults with the World Cup meals.
1: Yeah, it's not kind of a Happy Meal. It's a Happy Meal for adults, literally. You get a World Cup cup with some of the greatest soccer players or football, wherever you're at, on the cup. And they've got, like, the collectibles. There's one with David Beckham. There's one with Ronaldinho. They've got, like, 10 or so of them.
0: What makes that inherently for adults, though?
1: Because the meal sizes are larger, so they've got a Big Mac meal for you, or they've got a 10-piece nugget meal.
0: You could be a Husky kid and still want the full-size food.
2: Oh, true.
1: This is,
2: you know what?
1: No, but this is, I'm seeing the glass half full.

0: I wanted the adult meal when I was like 8, 9 years old.
1: I mean, I think it's marketed towards adults.
2: Yeah.
1: For sure.
2: Yeah. But in my head, I'm like, there's a lot of youth like soccer fans though. Like, what would make this an adult Happy Meal? Is like, is it filled with beer?
0: Eric.
2: That's what I
1: got
2: want.
1: It. It's I see where you were going with that.
0: McDonald's does not do that.
1: Hey, Taco Bell has margaritas.
2: Thank you,
0: yeah,
2: Audrey.
0: That's true.
2: And Tina, okay. I want McDonald's McDraft.
0: You want a McGrowler?
2: Yeah.

0: More About Nothing on XYZ with Eric Zachary. 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Jordan, talk to me about this woman who's rowing a boat from California to Hawaii.
1: Yes, Kelsey Fendler has started this challenge. She's doing this, you know, for the Whale Foundation. So it's not just like, oh, she's, you know, kind of going against herself here. But she's doing a historic solo row from California, Monterey, California, to Hawaii. Now, she's done a teamed row from California to Hawaii before with like three or so people, but she fell in love with that so much that she was like, you know what? I want to do this on my own. She's not only going to be, if she completes it, the first American woman to do it, the only woman of three, and she's on pace to blow out the last record set at 86 days and change. She's been on the water for about 2 weeks now.
0: Why? I mean, I don't know. I'm not so not like an adventurer to that extent. Like,
1: okay,
0: what's extreme sports or like, I don't, I just, it seems dangerous.
1: Sure.
2: Well, yeah.
1: I mean, you've jumped out of a plane before. You like flying.
0: Yeah, but like, I don't know. I guess everyone has their own thing. It's like doing it solo without safeguards just seems like you're tempting fate.
1: Well, I mean, it's not like she's just in a kayak. Like, she's talking to people consistently.
2: Yeah.
1: There are teams updating her on, like, weather patterns.
0: She has, like, technology.
1: So, yeah, she's got, like, full-blown, like, so this isn't some rowboat. It's not a wooden thing here.
0: I was imagining, like, a canoe.
1: No, this isn't, like, Moby Dick.
0: Like, this doesn't end well.
1: No, she's got, like, full, like, updated gear. Right. She's tracking weather patterns.
0: All right, what's her name?
1: Kelsey Fendler.
0: Fendler, I'm wishing you the best. All right, it's excellent. XYZ with Eric Zachary. 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
3: Me not working hard. Yeah, right. Picture that with a Kodak. Or better yet, go to Times

0: Jordan's wedding countdown, which has been going on for like at least 120 days at this point.
1: I think that's a normal thing.
0: Not in the way that you guys have had so many events leading up to this wedding.
1: Well, you're welcome.
0: I'm paying to attend all of these.
1: Not all of them.
0: All of them. Okay. XYZ with Eric Zachary. Jordan's getting married next week. We're finally almost done talking about this.
1: I'm going to be talking about it forever.
0: In the lead up to this wedding, though, you are starting to morph into husband mode in real time.
1: Yeah. Mm-hmm.
0: And you said that you have found the key to shopping with your wife.
1: Yes. Okay. Now, I might be giving up like trade secrets here, so I apologize.
0: Trade?
1: Yeah. You get what I'm saying. It's a phrase. Anyway. This isn't just for shopping with your wife or your, you know, you can, anybody can do this. I feel like men historically have been like, oh, I got to go shop with my wife. And they hate that. I think I figured out how to make it not only efficient, but more fun, effective for everybody. Ladies, you can do this with your guy. You know, this isn't just one sided. 2026. It goes both ways. So I want to help everybody out.
0: So Jordan, who's not married yet,
1: wants
0: to give marriage tips on how to shop with. Generalizing here, but men shopping with women when you don't want to really go shopping.
1: Exactly.
0: Got it. Okay, we'll talk about it next.

0: Jordan is getting married in Portugal in 8 days.
1: Jeez Louise.
2: Yeah.
0: Depends if you count today or not. But yeah, 8 days next Friday. And you're already giving out tips of how to be a husband shopping with your wife.
2: Yeah, yeah.
0: You're not married yet.
2: I think I got it. I think I figured it out.
0: Okay.
2: Yes.
0: Go on.
2: Tip number one, I think you should like your wife or your partner.
0: That's just tip one for like marriage or partnership, but sure.
2: Yeah. Right, right. But thank you for saying that, Audrey. It is helpful. You know, if you just don't like this person, I don't think you're going to have fun with them anywhere.
0: Side note, I think a lot of people get married and they don't really realize like they're not really friends.
2: Yeah.
0: You never found a friendship. You found lust that turned into a relationship.
2: Sure,
0: just too complacent and dependent on. All right, anyway,
2: you get what I'm saying though. Like, like rule one, like maybe
0: I've
2: be
0: been
2: friends
0: through some
2: with
0: stuff,
2: them.
0: Right?
1: Yeah.
0: All right, next.
2: Rule number two, and I think this is the more important one: own the situation a little harder than they are. My fiance and I were on a strip of stores, little boutiques, like you know how Urban Outfitters has like knickknack section, stores that were just that. There were some jewelry stores, but like two blocks worth of them. I was like, this could take all day.
0: Yeah, knowing Sam, your fiance too, like she's a stroller.
2: Yeah, she's gonna take her time. Yeah. And I mean, we didn't have an agenda, we didn't have to be anywhere, but you know, your boy gets hungry. You know what I'm saying?
0: You also get bored really easily.
2: I do have like ADHD. Yeah.
0: Okay, so how did you fix this?
2: I jumped into the jewel. When we were in the jewelry store, rather than going around and looking at all of them, I grabbed some earrings and I was like, girl, oh my God, put these up against your ear. You have to have these. In fact, we cannot leave.
0: So you turned into gay best friend?
2: So exactly. Yes, essentially.
0: I'm sorry. The way you just looked at me was like, girl, you have to have
2: and
0: these.
2: You got to bring that emotion. You got to bring that energy. You have to be bestie, not spouse.
0: I don't know.
2: Then I purchased them. And then you know what we did? We left. We didn't look at a single
0: thing. Did she
2: other
0: like
2: thing.
0: What you picked?
2: Yes.
0: Okay, so that helps.
1: Yeah.
2: Yeah,
0: like,
2: I mean,
0: I can see this backfiring where they're like, let's try other things too.
2: We'll refer to rule one, like your wife.
1: Yes.
2: You know what I'm saying? Yeah. So, you know, I know what she likes. Take a little interest in her, then just deep dive a little further than she did. We go to another place, lather, rinse, repeat. I saw some cat coasters. My fiance loves cats. Yeah. You know what I'm doing? Oh my God, these are packs of four. Do they have a pack of eight?
1: Right.
2: You know?
0: So you remember Google before it started doing the AI overviews, it had a button said feeling lucky. And like, if you click it, it would just take you to the first link.
2: Yes. Yeah.
0: You're doing that to your soon to be wife.
2: Yeah, like, but in a loving way. Again, like your wife. I know the product she likes. I'm not just throwing things at her. This is coming from a place of love. I'm just saying it's also efficient if rather than being like, oh, I got to go out here again. And I don't know, honey, maybe that one, you know, be like, nah, girl, I don't like that. Ooh, I do like this. Dive in. Be a friend.
0: Audrey?
1: What?
0: Any tips or thoughts here?
1: I do think Jordan and I are similar in this in that we both like to, we get hungry and we like to go get food.
2: Yeah, that's where this is really
1: coming
2: from.
1: And I have the same issue with my partner where they are just such a linger. And it's so sweet and it's so kind, but I'm like, maybe we don't smell all 18 of the different scents of a countertop cleaner.
2: Cleaner, not even like a cologne.
1: No. Whoa, okay. It's like, do I want...
0: You're in like the aisle at Target.
1: Right? Yes. Yes.
0: Do I want to step up from Meijer's?
1: I'm talking grocery shopping.
0: Oh, okay. You might have it worse. We'll come back to that.
1: Yeah, I agree.
0: XYZ.
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0: Sloth World in Florida has been facing some controversy lately because the one thing they're supposed to do
1: like,
0: as a place that houses sloths is, I don't know,
1: as
0: care
1: the world
0: for them,
1: of sloths,
0: keep them alive. But apparently that hasn't been a thing.
2: They have, since being open in August of last year, killed 34 sloths. 13 sloths just got rescued to the Central Florida. Yes, 34.
0: First of all, pause. How many sloths do you need at Sloth World? Like,
1: well, how big is Sloth World?
0: I just feel like, and I'm not trying to like hate on sloths because obviously it's a sad story ultimately, but like once you've seen one sloth, I feel like you don't need to see many.
2: Right. I don't need 34 sloths.
0: They're not running away fast. Yeah. Like put two in a room and be like, look how slow they go. All of that to say, 34 in the last, you said August?
2: Yeah.
0: So less 10 months?
2: Yes. Uh-huh. Yeah. They are killing sloths.
0: That's like 3.4 sloths a month.
2: Crazy.
0: How?
2: You did the math.
0: Yeah. How?
2: Yeah. How? It's bad. It's bad. So they're getting W.

0: XYZ with their Zachary. Gen Z is learning about eBay.
1: Okay. I have expressed my love for eBay several times before.
2: So, did you say
1: this is not new?
0: Audrey's the 24-year-old on the show. This is how I know that you don't know eBay the way we know eBay is because you wrote it in the script. Capital E hyphen Bay.
1: Isn't that what it is?
0: No, it's lowercase e and then Bay.
1: I knew something was wrong.
0: It's always this.
1: I knew something was different.
0: But yeah, we talked about this a couple weeks ago that like you just don't know the eBay we knew. Because back in the day, like the buy it now feature was not a thing. I just think of it as like an Etsy shop now. Like
1: you're not
0: bidding anymore. That used to be the thrill in it, that you could get really expensive stuff, maybe on the cheap, if you were like staying up to 2 a.m. to win an auction.
1: Yeah. Mm-hmm.
0: But apparently Audrey did get in a bidding war.
1: I got in a bidding war and it was evil. And I'll tell you about it.
2: That's what the E stands for.
0: Evil Bay.
2: Yeah.
0: I don't know what you would be bidding that intensely.
1: Well.
0: Okay. All right. We'll learn about it next on XYZ.

0: XYZ with their Exactly. Audrey has been adopting eBay. Wait for you to hear about emails, man.
1: Okay. Okay. Audrey, that's very funny.
0: What's old is new again. Audrey is the Gen Z 24-year-old on the show. And we talked about this a couple weeks ago. Didn't really know eBay for like its auction feature. You know it more as like maybe you place a bid, but most of it is like you can make an offer. Maybe they accept it. Maybe they don't.
1: I usually just like buy things off of eBay.
0: Back in the day, it was like you could not set a minimum price to sell it for. Mm-hmm. So it was part of the thrill is that like you listed something and you hope it went for the amount that you want.
1: Mm.
0: But there was a lot of like bidding wars, but apparently you got in a bidding war.
1: Yes, I got in a bidding war yesterday. It was yesterday because a couple months ago, my boyfriend moved out of his apartment. He had this giant lake trout taxidermy that he loved so much, but
0: lake
1: he was like
0: trout, like a fish.
1: Like yeah. A fish. It was like probably like 25, 30 inches. It was a big fish.
2: Wow.
1: And
0: you know, she's from Minnesota that like she goes by the inches of the trout.
2: Wow.
1: But okay. He was like, you know what? Like I don't really want to transport this. I could use the money. Times are tough. Let me sell my fish.
0: Sure.
1: Right. So he sells the fish. I'm sad. Cause I can tell he's sad about it. I'm like, I'm going to get him another fish.
2: Hang on, you're a real one.
0: Did he catch the first fish?
1: No, it was like kind of a special fish though. Cause it was from the area that he grew up in.
0: Got it.
1: So
0: okay.
1: It was like,
0: so you want to be the good girlfriend. Like,
1: I was like, I'm going to get him another fish and this fish is going to be better than the last fish.
0: Whoa.
1: So I've been scouring eBay for months, you guys. I finally find this 25-inch rainbow trout taxidermy, beautiful condition, real skin, and it's only $185,
0: okay.
1: Right?
0: All
1: right. That's
0: $185?
1: Something like that.
0: For a mounted fish?
1: No, but you don't understand. Like, a fresh, new taxidermied fish is going for like $600-$700.
0: Wow. That's, okay.
1: So I was like, and it was in great condition. So I was like, I'm going to get this fish. So the way that it works now, right, is that it auto bids for you. I don't know if it's always done that.
0: No, that's a new thing. That's kind of the magic, right? So like you can just like set your amount and then anytime someone outbids you, it'll go up automatically.
1: Right. So I like set it for like way higher than what they were asking. So I was like, I'm going to get this fish. It's the same price for like 3 hours.
0: Okay.
1: 15 minutes before the auction closed, somebody swoops in and bids like, I don't know, way higher than me. So I keep like
0: you're doing the whole, like,
1: I'm like
0: back and forth
1: changing my max bid like every 30 seconds. This guy must have like come in and put it set, because I put my max bid, I think, this is really embarrassing, at a certain point I was like, I just want to make sure that you don't have the fish.
0: Sure.
1: So I set my max bid to like, I think like $250 or something like that.
0: Or a fish. Or a fake, or no longer alive fish.
1: Well, I was like, listen, if I get it, I get it. And I'm an incredible girlfriend.
0: If I
1: don't get it, then at least this
0: nothing
1: jerk
0: says
1: quad,
0: love like trout.
2: Okay.
1: Like doesn't get the fish or like has to pay as much for the fish as possible.
0: Right.
1: They must have, my bid, I think was like my original bid that sat there for like 3 hours, I think was like $182.
0: What if it was him? Like, you haven't communicated any of this to him yet,
1: I'm
0: right?
1: pretty sure it was not him.
0: Okay. I just found a nice 15-inch brook trout mount taxidermy fish for $99.
1: Well, I'll tell you what.
0: On Etsy.
1: I got frustrated and I bought a temp fish.
0: What's a temp fish?
1: I just got a smaller taxidermy.
2: Temporary?
1: Yeah.
2: Okay.
1: I was like, we can put this back on eBay when I find a better trout
0: to your pond on the wall.
2: Okay.
1: Fish.
0: I don't.
2: My thing is, I think that other guy was just like, oh, her max bid's 250? 251.
1: Yeah, well, you can't see the other person's max
0: bid. That's how auctions work.
2: Right. Got you. Okay.
0: All right. Well, I'm sorry.
1: Anyway, it was incredibly frustrating, and I'm never doing it again, except it was also incredibly exhilarating, and I'll probably do it as soon as I can.
0: I'm never taking you to a casino. Ever.
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She'll be all right. 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
1: Yeah, okay? You can't do it better than me.
0: The rest of us love it. But all you car singers, you better be here tomorrow at 8:30 because you're going to be concert singers soon, okay?
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You know, nothing's better than going to a concert with your loved one. Justin Bieber and wife did just that this weekend. Kid Laroi's concert this weekend at the Greek in LA. I love that.

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I am Yuzette. Olivia Rodrigo coming to the Bay later this year. 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

0: It's Brooke and Jeffrey in the morning. And just think, what if your next concert night could involve Shakira?
1: I mean, any night involving her would be awesome.
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I was probably still doing Last Call at the bars and working at a station in SF. You remember that.

an earthquake, a brief one, at 8:40 this morning. People from East Bay to South Bay felt it. I did not feel a thing.

0: Hey, it's Brooke and Jeffrey in the morning. We're getting straight to the point. Tomorrow, 8:30, be here. We have your Shakira keyword time.
1: Yay!
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to new reports out today. Swifties may somehow take part in Taylor's wedding at Madison Square Gardens. I'll keep you posted.

0: 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He is graduating from SFSU biomedical field. Whoa, smarty.
1: They say the holy water's watered down, and this town's lost its faith. Our colors will fade.

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2: 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It's not.
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0: Hey, it's Brooke and Jeffrey in the morning, and Shakira's taking over the SAP Center. 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

0: Hey, it's Brooke and Jeffrey in the morning. And if singing in your car is your thing, okay, only Jeffrey will judge your voice.
1: Yeah. Okay? You can't do it better than me.
0: The rest of us love it. But all you car singers, you better be here tomorrow at 8:30 because you're going to be concert singers soon, okay?
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0: 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And just think, what if your next concert night could involve Shakira?
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